0: and she can pick out what she likes and doesn't like out of all of that. And so to start off, it's going to be maybe, in my opinion, maybe the most famous jazz musician out of Chicago, but this is live at the Chicago Opera House. This is Hornets by Herbie Hancock. Enjoy.
1: Seriously, gentlemen, Herbie Hancock, let's hear it for him.

0: So that was Ahmad Jamal with Dolphin Dance, which was live at the Jazz Showcase, I believe also in Chicago. Up next, none other than the illustrious Ella Fitzgerald. Here's In the Wee Small Hours of the Morning. Enjoy.
1: Thank you. Thank you, ladies and gentlemen. Thank you. We'd like to get back to, all right. We'd like to, okay, coming up. We'd like to get back to a sentimental tune. We'd like to do one for you made popular by Frank Sinatra. What song isn't popular by you made popular? And we hope you like this one. It's a little early for it. Tonight's Sunday night, isn't it?

This time we like to sort of go back and reminisce a bit, if you don't mind, a very wonderful oldie, a little tune called Unforgettable.

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I want all the ladies in the house to say yeah. All right now. This is just for the ladies, no men. Ladies, I want y'all to say, I lost it. Now that's all you got to say. I don't want a woman in here to say that she's sorry. Because y'all women are not sorry. We love y'all, we are men. 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All we want you to say is, you lost it. 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Say it, y'all. 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Good girls. Say it, y'all. Over here. Say it. Say it, y'all. Say it. When you were 16, you did what? Y'all, all right, hold it right there. Y'all girls did good. Some of y'all got quiet on 16, some of y'all got loud, but it's all right. I want all the men in the house to say yeah. All right, men, no ladies now. Y'all had y'all turn. Men, we are sorry, so we're gonna say sorry I lost it. Okay, fellas, it ain't hard to say. Ladies, y'all be quiet. Say it, y'all. Say it. Say it, y'all. Come on, men. Say it. When she came home late. Say it, y'all. Say it. Good. One more. Say it, y'all. Hold it right there. Now we're gonna put this thing together. Ladies, y'all lost it. And the men are sorry. That's how simple it is. Ladies first.

I know this is a jazz show, and I know that's blues, but they intertwine in such a lovely way, and I really like that song, and I like that performance. That was The Love I Lost by Harold Melvin's Blue Notes. Up next by Joanne Doherty, who is a pianist. Here's The Secret Life of Plants. Enjoy.

So that was The Secret Life of Plants by Joanne Doherty. Up next for like the last song I'm going to play, this is Coleman Hawkins, another musician out of Chicago, along with Ben Webster. This is their song, Rosita. 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

It's the low stress diet and it's coming your way. 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And I don't need a doctor to see the low stress plan's working for me now. 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

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Good evening. We're just going to move right on into this nice and easy.

Yay, I know how to push buttons. Oh, that's a good feel. Well, hello. This is DJ Bad Cat, and you are here for Under the Umbrella, which is our goth and goth adjacent evening hours. So settle in, dearies, and get your peppermint tea, or maybe you've got raspberry leaf and mint tonight. No, I'm not mint. Let's see what would go good with chamomile and mint and raspberry leaf would be really nice right about now. So hello, hi, it is Bad Cat, and happy Juneteenth. Today is June 19th, which means that this is a pretty rad day to reflect and take an opportunity to learn new stuff. From the blackhumboldt.com website, Juneteenth is an American holiday that commemorates the June 19th, 1865 announcement of the abolition of slavery and the emancipation of enslaved African Americans throughout the former Confederate States of America. So, heck yeah. We are here tonight to listen to goth and goth adjacent music. And so I like exploring new things. I have another show later on that kind of plays this mixtape approach to life. However, we're going to kind of mixtape it up just a little bit tonight. But like, imagine this is one of those mixtapes that like some really cool person at like Club Fathom back in the 2000s handed you. So like, this is going to be a bunch of really cool new music that I am exploring and you're exploring it with me. We're going to check out a bunch of black goth artists and musicians and check out like totally cool new stuff. So far, I have been kind to myself and I just wanted to ease in. You know me and how I like my intro songs. So we start.

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Sometimes it's ghosts. Sometimes it's aliens that are just like passing by and they're trying to pass for humans. So they give us some ducats. So in some cases, though, support comes from Wildberries Marketplace, home of the Wild Platter Cafe and Wild Nectar Juice Bar. 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Wildberries Marketplace, top of the hill, G Street, Arcata, open to 6 a.m. Open 6 a.m. to midnight daily. I'm having a wardrobe malfunction where my beanie is at war with the headphones, and I think we've just come to either an impasse or a solution. I'm supposed to be solution oriented, so this is me being solution oriented. You are listening to Humboldt Hot Air. We've got Under the Umbrella, Goth and Goth Adjacent, Black Artists for Juneteenth. Do yourself a favor and better up and like check out some resources and some education stuff. You know, I know that we're all doom scrolling all the time. So while you're doom scrolling, when you find those really cool but longer videos that give you some really good perspective on Black history and stuff, take the time and check it out. Like be the better person, if you'd like to. All right. We're just going to keep on going into chaos. I love it.

And that, my friends, was Reign of Chaos by Bastet. And I really, really liked how punky and 80s vibey that was. And then before that, we had Malo from Oh Children, which was a special recommendation from our friends over at K-Slug, Sabina of the morning show, said that that might be a good call. And boy, howdy, was it. That was way, way awesome. So we are here tonight listening to this wonderful show Under the Umbrella. And we're just here to be cozy and spicy at the same time. You know, we're trying to, let's be real, I'm trying to work more on Shades of Grey versus my black and white thinking, ding dang therapy, why you be like that? And so there's a lot of stuff going on, and there's a lot of ways to feel. So it's really important during your life to take care of yourself and take care of your body, because you really only have one body and you really only have one life, and boy howdy is life precious, man. there's some crazy stuff going on out there. Okay, so we're gonna keep on going, and this is a great track by Shadow Age and Mod. This is the Mod remix of Ours, and you're listening to Humboldt Hot Air. This is Under the Umbrella, and this is Bad Cat. Yo, yo, meow.

That's right. I've got to push buttons. Oh, man. I managed to push buttons. Now this is where you tell me you're proud of me. Yes. Yes, I'm a good cat. hi there. This is a bad cat. You're listening to Under the Umbrella. Happy Juneteenth. We are hanging out in our what kind of car are we driving tonight? I don't know. I feel kind of like it might be a Lincoln Town Car kind of night, like the mid-90s Lincoln Town Car where the back seat is just like a couch and you can just like lay out and not smoke. Oh, you know what? Weed's not illegal anymore. So while we are celebrating Juneteenth, let's go ahead and chat about some of our friends that also happens to be an Ink People Dreammaker project too, which is very cool. So Black Humboldt is a local organization working to create safe spaces, opportunities, and resources for the Black community of Humboldt County through events made for the community by the community. Black Humboldt is targeting the negative racial, economical, and social impacts of colonial settlerism, capitalism, and the patriarchy as it disproportionately affects melanated populations and people who identify as Black and Brown. For more information at blackhumboldt.com and on all socials at Black Humboldt. I also did this in the opposite order because, okay, we just kind of finished a nice little like round. Whew. Okay, we're taking layers off now. We just finished our lap around nightclubbing town, so that was a really good little three song set of all new music for me, and all three of them are now saved into my Spotify. So thank you to Sabina of K-Slug and Mary of Alaska for helping me out with some really, really amazing recommendations. We're going to continue on with a bunch of recommendations tonight as we are celebrating Juneteenth. We are listening to and highlighting and exploring Black and Brown artists and musicians in the music industry. let's see. That was like, that was a good little dance set there, man. ADHD brain, breathe. Okay. So we just had, Dark Allies, Light Asylum. Before that we had some Scary Black with the Fallacy of Worth, and dang, that's a good dance song. And then, before that we had Shadow Age and Mod with Ours, and it's the Mod remix. So that's kind of important because I don't know, I feel like it's just a little dancier, a little more stompy, which is kind of what I live for. We are here listening to Under the Umbrella, which is goth and goth adjacent music, which really helps that it's goth adjacent because I can't pay attention and I can't listen to instructions. So it's not just like we go very much into EBM and industrial and all kinds of other stuff too. Let's see. So, boop. I need to find this little click. Yes. Okay. So, as we all have come to be aware of this fact in this transcendental universe that we are listening to Humboldt Hot Air, and as a result of that, we get support from local businesses, and one of those local businesses is the Lager Bar. 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There's karaoke every Wednesday night, jazz Wednesday and Friday afternoons, darts, and trivia nights. Specialty cocktails, local spirits, and cold beer. More information for the Lager Bar can be found at lagerbar.com or on socials at Lager Bar. I like the Lager Bar. It's quite nice. We're just booming right along, continuing on in our path. I love these guys. I love them all so hard. This is a great song. Oh no, I'm just gonna keep dancing. Okay, bye.

stopped. I looked at you, you looked at me, and we saw the reflection of the burning hillside in each other's eyes. And I asked you this: if you're dancing at the end of the world, is the world even really ending? Or is it just the beginning?

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This is Bad Cat. You are listening to Under the Umbrella, Juneteenth edition. We just had these things from She Wants Revenge. Before that, we had Cult of Personality from Living Color. And you know what? No, I am a Cult of Personality, apparently. Thanks, y'all. Before that, we had A Simple Love Song from Urban Heat, which is quite fantastic. As I said, we love those guys from Austin, Texas, and I hope that sometime they'll come back, because, man, that was a good show. They played at the ATL, and it was very, very nice. They were very nice men. Yeah. Now I'm trying to remember. Well, I can't take you guys to the bathroom with me, because that means that you guys would all have to, all of you, all... Oh, there's 13 listeners. Oh, all 13 listeners. I would have to take all of you over to the Playhouse with me, which is actually kind of fun, because their bathrooms are very, very pretty, and they're all... It's not your normal bathroom, which I find to be quite enthralling. Like, you know, something new, something exciting. And as we mentioned, we are on this journey through space and time. Oh boy, space and time is weird. Anyways, continuing on. Next up, we have Eye Against Eye by Bad Brains. You're listening to Humboldt Hot Air. This is Under the Umbrella. And guess what? It is almost 9 o'clock. Ooh, what time? What does 9 o'clock mean, anyways? What's the 9 o'clock hour? Is it the witching hour? It's not quite the wiener hour. Wiener hour is later. I can't say the usual DI word that I would use for that moment. But yeah, maybe it's just step outside and scream into the void hour. Yes. Oh, now there's 14 of you. Oh, yay. Thanks y'all for listening. And I realize that there's probably more people listening on the actual low power FM radio station where you can listen in Arcata, which is pretty cool. Anyways, here is Bad Brains, and you're listening to Under the Umbrella. Meow.

That was some bad brains eye against eye, and then politicians in my eyes by death, and we just had Wolf Like Me by TV on the Radio. We do love TV on the Radio. We're just working on being the best people we possibly can. And here's some Saul Williams for your brain.

Sometimes these things happen. What happens if I do this? That was very sad. If that's the end of Saul Williams's La La La, that would be sad. But let's just relish in it. And then, okay, perfect. Okay, sweet. It's not the end of the world. This is the opening track from one of my favorite hip-hop albums. Actually, no, it is probably my favorite hip-hop album of all times. Deltron 3030, which features Del the Funky Homo Sapien and Dan the Automator. And this is... Just turn this up and just feel it. Oh, God, it's so good.

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I used to be a mag soldier, but I didn't respect orders. I had to step forward, tell them this ain't for us. Living in a post-apocalyptic world, morbid and horrid. The secrets of the past, they hoarded. Now we just boarded on our futuristic spacecraft. No mistakes, black, it's our music we must take back.

Oh, yay. That's always a good, that's a good vibe. That's a good feel. That was Wolf on His Own with Scary, no, wait, Scary Black with Wolf on His Own. Before that, we had Control from Spoke Mathombo. And then before that, Skeleton from Block Party. And then before that, we had Deltron's 3030, which is the opening to one of the greatest hip-hop albums of all time. And since we are goth adjacent, hip-hop counts. Especially since it's Dan the Automator. Come on, it's Dan the Automator. He's the coolest ever. He's like Steve Albini level good, like just in the hip-hop realm. Like, what hasn't Dan the Automator done and produced? So anyways, hello, hi, this is Bad Cat. You are listening to Humboldt Hot Air, and this is Under the Umbrella. Humboldt Hot Air needs funding to happen. So we have donors, and donors to Humboldt Hot Air include Plaza, a home and lifestyle shop in the heart of downtown Arcata. 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How sweet. So we're going to continue the inspiration. We are celebrating Juneteenth. Happy Juneteenth to all of our friends, and boy howdy, are y'all worth the work? You know, like, we talk a lot about the work that we have to put into becoming better allies and useful, helpful, actually, like, productive allies, instead of just, like, trying to think that we're helping. That takes some emotional labor, and I want to have everybody give themselves a nice little, like, hug, like, you know, put your right hand on your left shoulder and you're letting, dang it, I'm doing it too. Blech, blech. But go ahead and give yourself a pat on the back for your hard work, because it is worth it, because the work that you do, it's all practice, and practice makes progress, and progress means that less black people die, which I think we all like, right? So we're going to continue on with the music, because this is important stuff, and we are exploring important music and important stuff. And we have heard a couple of tracks from Urban Heat, and now I'm going to cater to my own whims and listen to Have You Ever. Here you go, Humboldt Hot Air, Under the Umbrella, Juneteenth, huzzah!

Oh, that was a really good little song there. That was Dead Disco Dancer. Actually, no, I lied, because we have two dancer songs in a row. That was Starlight Dancer from Scary Black. Up next is O Children's Dead Disco Dancer. And then I am here to bid you a fond adieu for now. I will be back in 2 hours at midnight for mixtape sessions. This, however, is Bad Cat, and this is the end of Under the Umbrella. We have two more songs. We have Dead Disco Dancer from O Children, and then we have This Bitter Earth, because I just wanted the end to sting a little bit. I'm hurting, and so should you. This is Bad Cat signing off. Up next, we have Heavy Rotation. Very exciting. How cool. And don't actually smoke those cloves, y'all. They're bad for you. They're really bad. Go learn about some new folks. Go learn about, hold up. Actually, this is just, if you're feeling like, you know, you want to learn a little bit about some stuff, something that I did today is I learned about an artist, I already knew about him. Also, I'm trying to pull up the right thing. Boop, boop, boop, boop, boop, boop, boop, boop, boop, boop, boop. Okay, yeah, go read about Emery Douglas. He's an American artist. He's still alive. He was born in 1943, and he is one of the Black Panther poster artists. It's awesome. Check it out. Do some cool stuff, and we'll talk to you in a couple hours. Yes.

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My name is Harlan Rain, and you are now tuned in to Heavy Rotations, your Thursday alternative rock show. And a big thank you to Under the Umbrella, always a good show. And following this show at midnight is Mixtape. So just so much good music here on Humboldt Hot Air. And thanks for letting me be part of your Friday night. We're going to follow the mood of the last tune and start out with some Smiths on Humboldt Hot Air.

Food Not Bombs is on the Arcata Plaza every Saturday at 4 p.m. They provide free meals and produce to anyone who is hungry. They are always

on that. Before that, REM, New Test Leper, and that came from their 2016 album, New Adventures in Hi-Fi. In my eyes, their last great album. You know, REM's all did lots of good work, but that was the last full one with the drummer in all before the drummer left the band. We started the set tonight with the Smiths, Asleep, and that came off of the album. Which album that came off? Let me grab it. That came off of The World Won't Listen. Let's see. Next up, we're going to go back in time. 1981, Gary Numan off of his album Dance. And we're going to hear Night Talk on Humboldt Hot Air. And by the way, I am live in the studio, 707-382-1398. Send me a text. Let me know what you're thinking of the show.

That track came off of the album Radio Tokyo Tapes Volume 3, a compilation of 16 acoustic songs. And the Radio Tokyo Tapes were a collection, compilations series put out by the Radio Tokyo Studios, which was located at, I think it was down in Venice Beach, California. It was kind of a alternative rock a small studio in the time, recorded some great stuff with the Minutemen, Henny Rollins, just so much good stuff. Anyways, this is a compilation, and this particular one, Volume 3, is everyone kind of playing unplugged acoustically, and that was Alyssa doing the Leonard Cohen standard, Suzanne. Before that, we had This Mortal Coil off of the Blood album, and that was With Tomorrow, and Brian Eno, St. Elmo's Fire off of the Another Green World album, and we started that set with Gary Newman, Night Talk, from his album Dance. This is Heavy Rotations. I'm Harlan Rain in the studio, playing a lot of music from my record collection, and now we're going to go back to some very early David Bowie. Love Ya Till Tuesday.

That was two from the album from 1970, John Cale, Vintage Violence. We heard Fairweather Friend and then Ghost Story. And that's an album, John Cale's Vintage Violence. Well, first go back. John Cale, of course, earlier known for his work with early Velvet Underground, and then went solo after Lou Reed asked him to leave the band. And So I've been looking for this album for a while, and I finally ran into a clean copy of it up at a record store up in Seattle a few weeks ago. So that was nice. Before that, we had Kate Bush, Hounds of Love, off of Hounds of Love. That right in the beginning, you hear the yelling, in the trees, it's coming. That was a sample, I guess they call it, from... I was watching, I'm a big fan of old monster movies, and at one point me and Hedge were watching this monster movie, I'm forgetting the name, a British monster movie, and that was where it came from. All of a sudden, one of the actors yells, "It's in the trees, it's coming!" And we both looked at each other and laughed, thinking, of course, Kate Bush would pull it from a British monster movie. And we had Stereo Lab off of the Mars Audiac Quintet album from 1994, 3D Melody. And we started that set with some very old David Bowie, Love Ya Till Tuesday. This is Heavy Rotations. I'm Harlan Rain, and I'll be playing some vinyl until midnight. I'm going to play two more, or I'm going to do a couple back-to-backs here, just because sometimes I have a hard time separating songs on the album. And this one, these come off of a solo album by Mick Ronson, the album Slaughter on 10th Avenue. Of course, Mick Ronson was mainly known as David Bowie's guitarist in the Spiders from Mars segment, and this is probably my favorite solo album of Mick Ronson's. We're going to hear the two that just go so well together, Growing Up and I'm Fine and Only After Dark on Humboldt Hot Air.

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This is Heavy Rotations. I'm Harlan Rain, playing lots of music for you, and I'll be here on the air till midnight. Thanks so much for tuning in. Let me know what you think, or if you have any requests, I can be reached at 707-382-1398. Send me a text. Just let me know you're listening. Also, just a reminder, everything I've played so far is from my vinyl collection at home. In fact, all my radio shows, I pull real heavy from my working collection. It's a fun collection, not in the best shape, because over the years as a DJ, it gets a lot of use. And we're going to keep on in that realm. And coming up next is a track off of the Yo La Tengo album called This Stupid World.

This is Heavy Rotation. I'm Harlan Rain here with you. Usually I'm on the first Friday of every month doing the Heavy Rotation show, but things got a little crazy. Earlier in the month, I took a trip up to Canada, so I swapped. So that's why I'm here today. And I'm playing some music. Well, actually, not that much music I found on that trip. Really, I just brought in a pile of vinyl, and I'm playing some music I want to hear. So that's where we are. We got about 45 more minutes, and then we have mixtape coming up. So this is going to be great music here on Humboldt Hot Air, going well into the morning hours. What's next? Remember the band Yaz? This is from their second album. Let's give it a spin.

That was an album I was very happy to find up in Vancouver on my trip up to Canada. That was The Wedding Present, Sea Monster, and we heard Dare and Dalliance, both from that album, track one and track two, Hard to Separate. And we had Peggy Lee doing Fever and The Cars, My Best Friend's Girls off of their first album. We had Yaz, State Farm, and we started that, I think, with Yaz. Yeah, I think that's where we started that set. And let's see. This is Heavy Rotations. I got about 20 more minutes and a lot of music to squeeze in. So we're going to hear some Frank Sinatra and then, by request, some Sinead O'Connor. I got to get a little of my jazz going here. And this is probably my favorite Frank Sinatra tune.

except you and me. So set 'em up, Joe, I got a little story I think you should know.

We started that set with Frank Sinatra, one for my baby and one more for the road. And we had, by request, Sinead O'Connor, The Emperor's New Clothing, and that last track, Wall of Voodoo, Lost Weekend. Well, let's all have a lost weekend. It's here. Let's enjoy it. This has been Heavy Rotations. I'm Harlan Rain, and thanks so much for being with me. And do stay tuned. Coming up next is Mixed Tape Radio Show. Some great music. I'm going to go out with one more tune from King Crimson's album Discipline, and this will be The Sheltering Sky.

That was some King Crimson, The Sheltering Sky. And King Crimson's a good way to end a show. That was very, very inspiring. We just heard Heavy Rotation. And now 5, 4, 3, 2, 1. And now it is time for Mixtape Sessions with Bad Cat, brought to you by Playhouse Arts. 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You may also be listening live on our web stream at humboldthotair.org. 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It's a lot of fun. But for right now, we are here to exist and strive to do better and strive to do no harm. So let's listen to some Deltron 3030.

If I had to describe the way I survive is like vice squeezing. The reason I'm black and still breathing. Heathens will breed heathens, so everybody suspect. I must

Well, here we are. And that was Madness from Deltron 3030. We are here for mixtape sessions. I'm Bad Cat. Hopefully you're you. If you're not you, you might want to check that out and figure out what's happening. Happy Juneteenth. We are here to celebrate and empower and lift up the voices of our Black and Brown friends. While we're here, one of the organizations that you might hear about locally is Black Humboldt. Black Humboldt is a local organization working to create safe spaces, opportunities, and resources for the Black community of Humboldt County through events made for the community by the community. Black Humboldt is targeting the negative racial, economical, and social impacts of colonial settlerism, capitalism, and the patriarchy as it disproportionately affects melanated populations and people who identify as Black and Brown. Find more information at blackhumboldt.com and on all socials at Black Humboldt. While we are enjoying our time together, I has the power, and so now that since it's Juneteenth, I am using my power as a DJ to, well, let's just, we're going to sit down and listen to Purple Rain, Prince's Purple Rain, but the whole album. We're going to listen to the whole thing starting now. Enjoy. This is Let's Go Crazy from Prince.

time, but I'm here to tell you there's something else. The afterworld. A world of never-ending happiness. You can always see the sun, day or night.

Well, one thing you can be sure of, and that is that Prince will deliver. This was The Beautiful Ones from Prince, and right before that, we had Take Me With You and Let's Go Crazy. We are listening to Mixtape Sessions on Humboldt Hot Air, and we are listening to Prince's album of Purple Rain. And so we're just going to continue on with that. 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Coming up next, we are continuing on with Purple Rain, and so here we have Computer Blue.

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1: Yes, Lisa.
0: Is the water warm enough?
1: Yes, Lisa.
0: Shall we begin?
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next month.

I never know if I actually hit the pause button at the right time or not, but you know, these things happen. Hi there, it is Bad Cat. You're listening to Mixtape Sessions on Humboldt Hot Air, and we are almost all the way through Purple Rain, and we're just kind of getting cozy with a couple of artists I really like tonight. We're listening to Purple Rain. And then after Purple Rain, we're going to listen to Saul Williams' Amethyst Rockstar, which is just such a great, great album. And we're just kind of taking a deep dive exploration into getting a chance to listen to both of these albums that really are timeless, super timeless. it is inspiring, and it's, I don't know, it having things like this is as your canon, as your what you listen to growing up, I think it's important. And Prince made a really big difference on a lot of us. Like, it's nice to have someone model how to get your freak on, you know what I mean? All right, continuing on with Purple Rain, here we are on Humboldt Hot Air. This is Mixtape Sessions.

coming out hot. We've got Prince's Purple Rain. Thank you so much for listening. We've made it through the rain. We've made it through the purple. We've made it through the Prince. And now we are gonna hang out with another very cool artist. Saul Williams played up here once upon a time, years and years and years ago, at a Kate Buchanan room at HSU. And man, it was a really, really stellar show. We really enjoyed ourselves. It was in May, kind of like a birthday situation. And so good. Coming up next here, we've got La La La from Saul Williams. We're going into Amethyst Rockstar. And stay tuned.

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1: and whoa, whoops, that's I'm just gonna cue that up. There we go. Okay. Oh man. 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It is Wacko O'Clock. We are deep in the witching hour. Deep in the witching hour. And we're listening to Saul Williams' Amethyst Rockstar on Mixtape Sessions. It's a good album. So Saul Williams his music is considered trip hop. However, he is considered a poet and he does a lot of spoken word, and it's definitely worth checking out. This is the gem. This is such a stellar album though. So we are exploring it, and here we are with Penny for a Thought, Humboldt Hot Air. You're listening to Mixtape Sessions. Here you go.
2: So the apocalypse. Cartons of the Milky Way with pictures of a missing planet last seen in pursuit of an American dream. This fool

she gonna cross the bayou out of my mind? Penny for a thought. Y'all niggas is half-stepping. Wasting my time. Please, nigga, what? Talking to me? Please, baby, please, can I borrow a nickel, a dime of that quarter? Baby, penny for a thought. How much it gonna cost to buy you out of buying into a reality that originally bought you? Dime a dozen. Y'all niggas a dime a dozen. 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Think fast, come on. Time is...

I slept once. 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It was a purple evening such as this. The curtains had been pulled by a hand unattached. I lay propped on a pillow of eagle feathers on a couch framed with the skeletons of my uncles and great uncles. I did not intend to close my eyes, but when I did, the night is falling on the moist palms of children too weak to bear its weight. The stars are visibly breathing. In fact, they almost look as if they're chewing gum. The moon is crescented on both sides while its center remains unseen. I can faintly hear my mother calling me, or is that my sister singing songs of the railroad? Robeson is reflected in a floating mirror. Then I realize that the mirror is not floating, but being pulled by a white horse and a great goat.

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I ask him if he is the Reverend John Galt. We begin to say the Lord's Prayer together. The whole world seems to join in. The mountains have mouths. 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

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For the unfeathered masses dangle ridiculous, carrying crosses to phallic-filled tombs. 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

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Am I happy? Happiness is a mediocre standard for a middle-class existence. I see through smiles and smell truth in the distance. Beyond one-dimensional smiles and laughter lies a hereafter, where tears echo laughter. You'd have to do math to divide a smile by a tear times fear equals mere truth. I simply dwells in the air, but if that's the case, all I have to do is breathe and all else will follow. That's why drums are hollow, and I like drums. Drums are good, but I can't think straight. I lack the attention span to meditate. My attention spans galaxies here and now. Immense. Seconds are secular, moments are mine. Self is illusion, music's divine. Noosed by the strings of Jimmy's guitar, I swing. Purple hazed pendulum, hypnotizing the part of I that never dies. Look into my eyes, are the windows of the soul. It's fried chicken, collards, and cornbread. It's cornmeal, flour, sour cream, eggs, and oil. It's the stolen blood of the earth, used to make cars run and kill the fish. Who, me? I play scales. The scales of dead fish of oil, slick seas. My sister blows wind through the hollows of fallen trees. And we are the echoes of eternity, echoes of eternity, echoes of eternity. Many you heard of us. We do rebirths, revolts, and resurrections. We threw basement parties and pyramids. I left my tag on the wall. The beats would echo off the stone and solidify into the form of light bulbs, destined to light up the heads of future generations. They resonated up in the form of maybe you heard of us. If not, then you must be trying to hear us, and in such cases we can't be heard. We remain in the darkness unseen. In the center of unpeeled bananas, we exist uncolored by perception, clothed to the naked eye. Five senses cannot sense the fact of our existence, and that's the only fact. In fact, there are no facts. Fax me a fact and I'll telegram a hologram, a telephone the son of man and tell him he is done. Leave a message on his answer machine telling

They wanted me for their army or whatever. Picture me, I swirl like the wind, tempting tomorrow to be today, tiptoeing the fine line between everything and everything else. I am simply Saturn swirling sevens through sooth, the sole living heir of air, and all else follows, reverberating the space inside of drum hollows, packaging bottles and ships to tomorrow, then sold to the highest nigga. I swing from the tallest tree, lynched by the lowest branches of me, praying that my physical will set me free, cause I'm afraid that all else is vanity. Mere language is profanity. I'd rather hum

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The concert of the sun unplugged. I'm the American born of beats and blood. 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I'm the American born of beats.

0: acid wash guests with the leather patches, sporting the white Diodoras with the hood.
1: Oh, I wasn't quite fast enough on my clicking. Click, click, okay. That's how it works. Oh, man. So that is such... that I was in my headphones yelling along with it mode. That was Omni American from Saul Williams, Amethyst Rockstar. Before that, Untie. Wait, what did I say? Well, there. Boo, boo, boo, boo. No. Oh. Yeah, Untimely Meditations from Saul Williams. See, it took me a minute, but I was there and you were with me, so it was fine. Before that, Fearless, and then The Tao of Now, Robison, Penny for a Thought, and La La La. We're listening to Amethyst Rockstar. And, you know, sometimes those albums just sit in your brain free of rent, and that's definitely one of them. 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Black Humboldt is a local organization working to create safe spaces, opportunities, and resources for the Black community of Humboldt County through events made for the community.

0: 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Black Humboldt is targeting the negative racial and economical Black Humboldt is targeting the negative racial, economical, and social impacts of colonial settlerism, capitalism, and the patriarchy as it disproportionately affects melanated populations and people who identify as black and brown. 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Boop, boop, boop. We're continuing on. We're going into the song called 1987. 1987 was the year that Star Trek The Next Generation came out. And I feel like Geordi was one of my first black role models. And we always liked how he was with problem solving and how he always just waited and was patient and found a solution. I really liked that.
1: Acid wash guests with the leather patches, sporting the white Diodoras with the hoodie that matches. I'm wearing two swatches and a small Gucci pouch. I could have worn the Louis.

Whereas breakbeats have been the missing link connecting the diasporic community to its drum-woven past. Whereas the quantized drum has allowed the whirling mathematicians to calculate the ever-changing distance between rock and stardom. Whereas the velocity of spinning vinyl cross-faded spun backwards and re-released at the same given moment.

I just want to talk about a good father. Now, coming from me, if you were to personally look at my life, you would ask the question, what do you know about a good father? And that would be a fair question, because one of the statements that I have written on my notes here today is that men need examples. That's not wholly men. All of us are helped by examples. But it does seem that as men, we feel better when other men show us that they are man enough to do whatever it is that we have hesitancy in doing. Whether it's cook, sew, babysit, whether it's shout, clap our hands, cry. We sometimes can't do it until we see other men who have lost themselves in the praise of God and in life. So it would certainly be a fair question on this Father's Day to ask, what do you know about a good father? Now, when I say father, I am speaking of one who is the guardian or biological male in your life, who takes you out with them, who teaches you, gives you the instructions to follow. Proverbs talks about a son or daughter following the instructions of the father. Well, certainly there is no equivocation about that. That's wonderful. However, in order to follow one's instructions, they must know what they're doing. We ask sociologically, why are there so many messed up families? What's the problem? Well, in most of those cases, those children have no or little example to follow. There are exceptions, but in most of those cases, they had little or no example to follow. A good father is more than one who provides shelter, food, and body coverings. Now, I pray that those fathers who are here

0: I'm not doing so good on the mixing part tonight, but mixing is so relative. I am here to bid you all a lovely adieu. I hope you get to sleep soon. I hope maybe you're already asleep. Maybe you're already in bed. Maybe you're at work and this music has helped you get through your shift. I hope so. We just listened to Prince's Purple Rain album, and then after that we followed it with Saul Williams' Amethyst Rockstar from 2001, which I just discovered. I thought this whole time that it was a Dan the Automator album. No. Rick Rubin was the one who produced Amethyst Rockstar, which is quite impressive. Rick is also kind of in that super producer group of, you know, Dan the Automator and Steve Albini and the other greats. Rick Rubin did, man, okay, wait, hold on. I know that Rick Rubin did Beastie Boys' License to Ill, but I feel like there's more. Let's see. Boop, boop, boop. Good old Wikipedia. Okay, cool. All right, so I was not too far off. So the cool thing that I found out about Rick Rubin is actually that he started producing out of his dorm room. He was in college and he was producing to make money. And now look at him. He produced albums for LL Cool J, the Beastie Boys, Run DMC, Public Enemy, and Ghetto Boys. And it looks like, okay, wait, boo, boo, boo. Def Jam, do do do do do do do do do do do do do do Def Jam. Oh, I guess there's too many words. It's almost 2 o'clock, and it's so here we go. Like, I'm just seeing like words under here. So, Rick Rubin also did Lord of Acid's 1994 album Voodoo You, Tom Petty's Wildflowers, AC/DC, let's see, Eminem. He did do Blood Sugar Sex Magik from Red Hot Chili Peppers. And also worked with Danger Mouse. And so, you know, I realize that we are celebrating Juneteenth. And I don't have, you know, the total deets in 411 on whether or not he was a good human. However, as a white dude who was in the music industry, I think that it's awesome that he was able to help raise the voices of so many people. And so many of those people are people of color. And we know that there's a disproportionate, you know, amount of discrimination towards people of color, including when it comes to getting involved in big industry stuff like music and movies. Oh, cool. It looks like he also worked with The Circle Jerks and Butthole Surfers and Minor Threat and Fugazi. How cool. So that was just a little dive down the Rick Rubin. You have been listening to Humboldt Hot Air. This is DJ Bad Cat. I am here to wish you a beautiful, wonderful evening. I hope that tomorrow you go and check out the various Juneteenth activities. Come and say hi to me if you see me at Halverson tomorrow. Please, by all means, say hi. Brought to you by Playhouse Arts. 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I'm going to leave you with one last Saul Williams track, not from Amethyst Rockstar, but boy howdy, is this a powerful one. Have a good night, y'all. Meow. Oh, I have to unmute. I told you it's about that time. Boo, boo, boo. Undo and play and boo.
1: The pledge to resist. 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

northern Oregon, always at my side, sleeping in those narrow beds, and then we'd ride, drinking in those dirty bars, keeping out of sight, sleeping in that cold back seat, and then we'd ride. You know that goddamn road seemed like it went forever. 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With our

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If you love Vaporwave as much as I do, or maybe you're just vapor curious, my show, The Vaporous, has got what you need, baby, every Sunday at 9 p.m., right here on Humble Hot Air.

I'm just a cowpoke from Cheyenne to Douglas. 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
1: Blue skies smiling at me. 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

0: riots in Brixton, Atlanta, Jim Jones. This poem is revolting against
1: first world, second world, third world, division, man-made decision. This poem is like all the rest. This literary work will not be recited by poetry enthusiasts. It will not be quoted by politicians or men of religion. This poem is knives, bombs, guns, blood, fire, blazing for freedom. Yes, this poem is a drum, Ashanti, Ma Ma, Igbo, Yoruba, Nyabingi warriors, Yohuru, Yohuru, Namibia, Yohuru, Yohuru Sweto, Yohuru Africa. This poem will not change things. This poem need to be changed. This poem is a rebirth of a people, a rising, a waking, understanding. This poem speaks. This poem shall continue even when poets have stopped writing. This poem shall survive, you, me. It shall linger in history, in your mind, in time, forever. This poem is time, only time will tell. This poem is still not written. This poem has no poet. This poem is just a part of the story. His story, her story, our story. The story is still untold. This poem is now ringing, talking, irritating, making you want to stop it. But this poem will not stop. This poem is long, cannot be short. This poem cannot be tamed, cannot be blamed. The story is still not told about this poem. This poem is old, new. This poem was copied from the Bible, your prayer book, Playboy magazines, the New York Times, Reader's Digest, the CIA files, the KGB files. This poem is no secret. This poem shall be called boring, stupid, senseless. This poem is watching you trying to make sense from this poem. This poem is messing up your brains, making you want to stop listening to this poem. But you shall not stop listening to this poem.

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0: riots in Brixton, Atlanta. Jim Jones. This poem is revolting against
1: first world, second world, third world, division, man-made decision. This poem is like all the rest. This literary world will not be recited by poetry enthusiasts. It will not be quoted by politicians or men of religion. This poem is knives, bombs, guns, blood, fire, blazing for freedom. Yes, this poem is a drum, Ashanti, Ma Ma, Igbo, Yoruba, Nyabingi warriors, Yohuru, Yohuru, Namibia, Yohuru, Yohuru Sweto, Yohuru Africa. This poem will not change things. This poem need to be changed. This poem is a rebirth of a people, a rising, awakening, understanding. This poem speaks. This poem shall continue even when poets have stopped writing. This poem shall survive, you, me. It shall linger in history, in your mind, in time, forever. This poem is time, only time will tell. This poem is still not written. This poem has no poet. This poem is just a part of the story. His story, her story, our story. The story is still untold. This poem is now ringing, talking, irritating, making you want to stop it. But this poem will not stop. This poem is long, cannot be short. This poem cannot be tamed, cannot be blamed. The story is still not told about this poem. This poem is old, new. This poem was copied from the Bible, your prayer book, Playboy magazines, the New York Times, Reader's Digest, the CIA files, the KGB files. This poem is no secret. This poem shall be called boring, stupid, senseless. This poem is watching you trying to make sense from this poem. This poem is messing up your brains, making you want to stop listening to this poem. But you shall not stop listening to this poem.

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I am here excited to be with you on Starfish Radio Hour, a radio show of the Humboldt County Library. 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Go back in time 2 weeks. If you'd like to listen to any program on Humboldt Hot Air, you just click on it on the schedule. It has the archive for 2 weeks, so you can listen to it anytime. But if you listen to it later, you might miss out on my fun announcements about what's going on at the moment. And at the moment, we have happening our summer reading program. It is time for summer reading. You can log your time you're reading by 20-minute intervals, whether someone's reading to you or you're reading yourself. And you can come turn that in every 100 minutes or so of reading and get a prize. Grown-ups can do a bingo game. It's pretty fun. People are just about starting to turn in their reading logs. Today is the kickoff party over in Arcata Library with Carl Meredith coming at 11 and doing a fun musical story time. I'll be reading a little bit of books. He'll be singing a lot of music and songs, and it'll be super fun. It's our kickoff party for summer reading. There's a party happening in Eureka, too. I think their garden party is going on today. There's just a lot going on at all the libraries across the county. We didn't do our kickoff last week in Arcata because Oyster Festival was in town, but now it's a little quieter, a little easier to park, so we thought we'd do it today. But it'll be going till August 8th, so you have plenty of time to read. Also, Friends of the Library are doing a fundraising sale today to raise money to get some books, but librarian's choice. We're currently without our librarian since our wonderful Miss Sue Parsons has retired, but that won't be forever. It'll be a short gap, we hope, and we're holding it down until that happens. Let's see. Oh, what have we got here? Today's show is about planting a seed, reading. So that can be planting a seed in the ground to help some plants grow, and it can be planting inspiration and excitement to learn more and think about more. We have some fairy-themed songs also in here, and we're going to start off with a song that I super love a lot. And let's see, where are my songs? We'll go in there. I'm just going to go back a little bit and get back into that playlist because we want to hear this playlist. Oh, there we go. Okay. So this first song I'm going to play today here on the Starfish Radio Hour is called Knots and Bows. And this is a song by Maria Sangolio. And I first heard this song over a decade ago, because I used to run fairy camps over at Redwood Rocks, which used to be my world dance studio, and now it's a nonprofit, which is great. It's Redwood Rocks Collective. But I used to run fairy camps, and it's making me all teary-eyed because my daughter just graduated last year from high school, and this year we have more kids graduating, and just about all the people who were little people when I did fairy camp are now almost in high school. They're bigger kids, and they're tall as I am, and they're magnificent, wonderful people. Oh my goodness. But there's this song, Knots and Bows. Knots and Bows is a song I've done many times in fairy camp that we've done where you get to tie your hair in knots and bows. So you have to think about what you could do with these actions where if the fairies are going to tie your hair and they're going to tickle your toes and pull your ears, that you're going to do all these things. So you see if you can imagine a dance you could do that could go along with the song. So this is a song filled with happy memories for me. So it's like a nostalgic kind of a song. So today's idea for starting off is a little bit of nostalgia. So that's something that you remember happily that makes you maybe get a little teary-eyed or maybe think about. Sometimes when older kids come into the picture book section and they remember books they used to love and they realize they still love them. And then sometimes grown-ups realize they love them still too. And then they read them and they're super happy about it. So come on into the library, come visit, find something that makes you happy now or that you remember being happy about. It's pretty cool. All right, here we go. Knots and Bows. I hope you love it as much as I do. We'll be listening to some other songs today by Maria Sangolio also. And I connected with her once and she was really super lovely and nice, of course.

0: I'm just going to sneak in there. This is a good, cute little song. I'm going to hold back on it for just a quick second because I want to mention some things. First of all, let's talk about libraries. What about libraries? Well, the Humboldt County Library, that's where I work. That's where we're part of. It strengthens the community by educating and inspiring and connecting people. There are 11 locations from Trinidad to Hoopa to Garberville, plus a bookmobile that visits rural parts of our county. Our public libraries are open to everyone with books, movies, music, computers, and Wi-Fi. 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Yeah, that's our library, and that's some of our underwriters. Thank you to underwriters for helping make it possible to have KHHA exist. And thanks to you, the listeners, who make it way more fun to do shows. It's sometimes wondering if people are listening out there. So it's always lovely to hear you. You're always welcome to call the studio phone, which was missing, but I think it's back. It is 707-832-1398. You can text us and call us and whatever you want. I'll make sure it's charged up. Connect with us at any of the shows here on Humboldt Hot Air. It's always fun to hear from the community who is out there listening. Okay, the next song is a reading song by Snoop Dogg, and it's from his Doggyland show, and I think it's just hilarious. So we have some songs about reading and gardening, and planting a seed, and some fairy songs woven in there by Maria Sangolio. After Snoop Dogg, we will have Oh Dandelion, Yellow as a Gold. Some of the graphics for our summer reading program this year are so lovely. I love the John Jory and Wendy Zhu. There's just some really cool art that was created on the theme of plant a seed, read. So, yeah, come into the library and check it out. You can check out a book, too. Check it all out. It's all good. Okay, reading song, because reading, planting a seed of ideas, inspiration, and cool things to come. Here you go.
1: Reading opens up imagination. There's a book for every situation.

And that was Quack Quack Waddle Waddle. I think, though, there's a couple of different songs that involve five little ducks, and they go out one day, and mother duck says quack, quack, quack, quack, and only a smaller number for little ducks come back. So there's no little ducks, and she's sad, and then she quacks, and then they all come back. And this song's a different kind of song, Quack Quack Waddle Waddle, which is really fun to do some dance moves to, that has the same idea. Those little ducks keep going away, and then mama's kind of sad and calls them all back. So that's what happens sometimes. You got to quack louder so the little ducks come back. But I like that one. We might use that in story time. We did it on Wednesday and it was fun. Okay, so we just listened to Our Garden by Lucy Kalantari. And this one was B minor music with Quack Quack Waddle Waddle. We've got that Ladybug song that I poked into just a teeny tiny bit earlier. We didn't listen to it all. And then we have Seed. So the Ladybug song is by Rabbit. And then we have Seed by Music with Michael. The Loopy Tunes preschool songs. There's a lot of songs on Spotify that I've discovered from New Zealand and Australia artists, which is pretty fun. And I'm pretty sure that the Loopy Tunes preschool music is some of theirs. And we have a lot of music in the library. We have J-Kits, which are little CDs connected to books in bags where you can listen to them and turn the pages as you go. And that can really help to connect what you're listening to what you're seeing on the page and reading. So as you're learning to read, that can be really helpful, either whether you're following along with your finger with your parent while they're reading, or whether you're listening to it with someone else's voice. There's also Libby, our app for ebooks and audiobooks that we have through the library. And that's got a lot of kids' books on there too. And I love those. Those are little 8-minute books you can listen to, and you can see the pictures that are in the books and enjoy the illustrations and see the words on the page, and it takes you right through those words and you can follow along. So if you're reading books on a tablet or on a phone, that can be a really great way to experience them too. So many different ways to gobble up books. I love it. There's also some fun kids audiobooks on Libby too, if you just like to listen to stories. And Spotify has a lot of that also. There's a lot of stories being read by authors and others on Spotify and YouTube. You can hear a lot of

excited that I was hearing that LeVar Burton is going to be talking at the ALA, the American Library Association conference. I won't be able to go there because I'm putting on the Arcata Fairy Festival next weekend. So we'll be here in Arcata doing many wonderful, splendid, fabulous, fun things at the Arcata Plaza Sunday, June 28th from 11 to 6. But if you'd like to go to Chicago, you can listen to LeVar Burton, the original host of Reading Rainbow, talk and enjoy. But you can hear reading the classic 1980s theme song in just a minute. All right, here we go with the ladybug. Ladybug, ladybug, I need some in my garden. Maybe they'll come visit.

0: opens up imagination.
1: Wait a minute. We already heard that. We know Snoop Dogg. Reading is very good. We're all for reading around these parts, but we need to hear Seed. And then Reading Rainbow theme song. And then we have a fairy song, fairy ring song by Maria Sangiolo. I need to find out the proper spelling for S-A-N-G-I-O-L-O. You can help me with that if you know. Here we go. Seed.

that was Fairy Ring by Maria Sangiulo. I'm just going to mess it up all the time. Sorry, Maria. You're such a lovely person. We have one more song by Maria called Little Caterpillar. And then we have local artist Carl Meredith, who's coming to the Arcata Library today at 11. If you're listening to this show later and you miss it, he's also playing at 11 at the beginning of the Fairy Festival next Sunday. So you can go and catch him there too. But really fun. Flower in the Sun, because that goes with my theme of the day, which is planting a seed and reading and thinking about wonderful ideas. And I have so many songs. Every single playlist I make, I try and add to Spotify so that it's easy to play. Sometimes I play things on CD, sometimes records, sometimes other formats. Some play directly from our library collection that you can find, especially in Eureka Library. There's a lot there. Where are the libraries? Ooh, good question. Libraries that we have in our Humboldt County Library System are in Trinidad, McKinleyville, Arcata, Blue Lake, Willow Creek. The Hoopa Library is called the Kim Yerton Memorial Library. It's a beautiful library. Go out there too, please. It's very hot out there, though, this weekend especially. But they have air conditioning and a lovely refrigerated water fountain. Good place to hang out in Hoopa. We also have the Eureka Main Library. Did I skip Arcata? I'm in Arcata. Come play in Arcata. But Eureka Main Library, that's also where the bookmobile lives that goes out all around the whole county to little places all around north, east, south, southeast, and kind of southwest a little bit. I think Petrolia is there. And then we have also the Fortuna Library, which has lots of story times and good fun things happening with Miss Violet. We have Ferndale Library and Rio Dell and Garberville. So lots of libraries all over the county, and they all have a nice vibe. They're all different. It's fun to visit different libraries. People will often come into Arcata and say, this isn't the library I usually go to. Or they're really surprised that you can turn books in from any library, or you can check books out from any library. You can do anything you want with your library card. We are just excited to have you have one. Most of them are bright yellow. Sometimes they're special cards that we have you can choose from, but bright yellow is pretty good to keep track of. Also, pro tip, some people like to have a come in, they get lots of books because you got to sometimes get lots of books. You read all the things in the universe and they have a book bag, and sometimes they hole punch their library card and use a luggage tag, or they just put a string or something sturdy on there and have the library card attached to the book bag. Because sometimes when you're a kid, your library card is the first real thing you have, that a real card that you have that means something and it has a barcode and it goes to you. So it's kind of nice to have it attached to something large and conveniently able to hold all the stuff you want to get with that card. So brilliant pro tip idea from some very smart library families. So just in case you're looking for a cool thing to do with your library card, attach it to a bag, and then you can fill the bag. And when the bag's full, you know you have enough books for the week because you can't lift the bag. Okay, Little Caterpillar by Maria, our lovely friend, and Carl Meredith, who's playing today, Flower in the Sun. And then we have Made to Bloom by Stephanie Livelle. Here we go.

Let's just take a quick second here to mention a few things. You're listening to the Starfish Radio Hour, 94.7 FM, Community Forward Radio from the heart of the Creamery District, which is so fun to just put on and leave on. Even the music in between shows is fun. But we have a lot of good shows at Humboldt Hot Air. So many great DJs bringing you music and stories and interviews and ideas, and some collaborate together. And it's just such a fun community that has been built around here. The little previously, it was just a short storage shed, and now it is turned into a beautiful little radio station. And it has panels. Fun fact, it has panels in here that are soundproofing. And there are more. They're all colorful. They're purples and kind of a magenta color and lavender. And these panels we also have in the Redwood Rocks Collective Dance Studio in the Bella Studio, because David Fernie, who works at the has worked with the Playhouse lots of over the time, got these. And someone told him that they were available from the Bayshore Mall movie theater. So I happen to know that these panels we have here in Humboldt Hot Air came from the Bayshore Mall movie theater that is no longer there. But there used to be a movie theater where the Ulta Beauty store is in the Bayshore Mall. And the sound panels here in Humboldt Hot Air came from there. And they're also in the dance studio. And the dance studio, we have a lot of the triangles and fun shapes. And I had a really fun time putting those on the walls in there to help with sound in the dance studio. And it's really fun. And they're cool sound things because you stand next to them. I used to have a smaller dance studio too, and we had some of them on the wall. And when you were in the smaller space, you really noticed how when you turned around, your voice sort of got sucked in into the wall and it didn't resonate. So they're pretty cool sound things. You can also poke flyers in them. And so they've got some decorations in here. But it's pretty fun that those live on from the Bayshore Mall movie theater and then into a truck, into a creative person's hands. And they ended up in the Playhouse and behind the curtains in the Playhouse, so you can't see them, but also in the dance studio where you can see them, lots of triangles and fun shapes, and inside this little radio station. So pretty cool. We started out in a closet. Now we've moved to a storage unit. Who knows where Humboldt Hot Air can go from here? It can go anywhere, just like you. Plant a seed of ideas. Cool stuff happens. Okay. Lucky Rainbow by Claudia Robin Gunn. And then Butterfly by Laura Doherty, which is one of my favorite songs. And then we have a song by The Kaboomer called Going to the Library. Oh, that's a good one. All these good ones. And again, I have playlists on Starfish on Spotify that if you go to Shoshana-Arcata, you can find me. You can find lots of playlists. There are over 70 playlists in my Starfish folder. And some of them aren't in the folder, but most of them are in the folder for Starfish. And this one is called Plant a Seed. How convenient. Okay, here we go. Lucky Rainbow.

Oh, that's always such a sweet, happy, happy song with Butterfly. Hopefully that drifted you into a happy, drifty waltz around your space. We have now Going to the Library by the Kaboomers, and then Every Little Drop. I noticed it was a little bit rainy this week, and that's okay. We need the rain. I love it when the rain takes care of my garden, and I have to make some choices after that. We have time for like three songs. Ah, I think we're going to do one more by Maria Sangolio, which I've decided is how we pronounce her last name. We're going to do Going to the Library, Every Little Drop, and Life is Sweet. Here we go, everybody. Thanks for being here on Starfish Radio Hour.

song, everybody, just for a minute. Thanks for being here on Starfish Radio Hour. Have a beautiful day. Plant a seed, read. This is Stephanie Lebel, Mr. Sun. Thanks for being here. Enjoy your day.

And thanks, everybody, so much for being here. It's great having you around. 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Let's slip back into what other people like. The music in between is brought to you by all sorts of DJs. Oh, here we go. Have a great day, everyone. Keep listening to Humboldt Hot Air. 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

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It's pretty cool. You can check out anytime. Thank you for listening, friends. Merci, merci beaucoup.

crying some Spanish town, Jamaica. And we have some lyrics in soccer. We have some big respect to all farmers scene and big respect to all original DJ scene. Nicodemus and Reddy and the Galaxy scene. And we have some big respect to Dr. LB scene. We have some Bourbon and say a word. And we have some big respect to legendary Super Cat scene.

in D.C. I was 400 miles behind. Backstage pass in my hand.

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0: Hello? Oh, okay. Hello, this is DJ Rose Gold. Oh, your mic's not on. There you go.
1: Hey, whoa. I'm hot. And side character dad. I'm going to talk way away.
0: Well, you can... I turned your mic down, but...
1: Okay.
0: Okay, so I have a specialized set today.
1: Ooh.
0: It's
1: hey,
0: like...
1: Hey, who are we? What are we? Did you do that already?
0: Oh, you're listening to 90. KHHA LP Arcata 94.7 FM Community Forward Radio from the Creamery District.
1: As the lizard turns you off.
0: So I'm going to camp tomorrow. I'm leaving.
1: Woo!
0: And I made this set specifically for. I feel like I'm hot here. For camp. That one's not on.
1: It's okay. Go ahead. Do your thing.
0: So the first one's pretty self-explanatory. Campfire Song by SpongeBob SquarePants. I feel like that explains itself.
1: Nice.
0: And then we have Wonderwall by Oasis. That one is because there was this girl at camp who was really into that music, and she was the leader of the...
1: Like the band Oasis she was into?
0: Yeah, she was into this song specifically.
1: Gotcha.
0: In this band, and Oasis. And she was right across from our campsite, so we could hear all the music she was playing.
1: Ah. And they let you play music, huh?
0: She was the counselor, the JC there.
1: Gotcha. So. Okay. Well, extra privilege.
0: Well, CIT, counselor in training. Yeah. But, and then we have Greedy by Tate McRae because, I don't know. This one was just like, I also, from a different campsite who was playing music, also liked pop music. So Greedy by Tate McRae, they played like once or twice.
1: Okay. I'm not familiar with that one. We'll have to see what that's all about.
0: But, the first song I have is Campfire Song. Oh, it's Song, by the way.
1: Song.
0: Oh, it started playing, but I don't have my aux on, so
1: that's fun.
0: So we got
1: live radio, folks.
0: Okay, here it is.
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0: And if you don't think that we can sing it faster, then you're wrong. But it'll help if you just sing along. C-A-M-P-F-I-R-E-S-O-N-G, Tom Patrick.
1: Song! C-A-M-P-F-I-R-E-S-O-N-G.
0: Squidward! Good! It'll

0: Hello, this is DJ Rosegold on the Golden Hour.
1: And Sad Character Dad.
0: And Sad Character Dad, but that's less important. So my next three songs I have for us today is Starships by Nicki Minaj. Another one that same campsite that Liked Greedy was playing.
1: Mm-hmm. I gotta say, I liked the last song more than I was expecting.
0: Oh, yeah. I like that song a lot, too. And then Firework by Katy Perry. It was when we were laying down the ground walls of, like, the campsite we were staying at. Mm-hmm. Since it's so dry there, we're not allowed to start fires or do any, like, fireworks. And when this guy named Derek, he's, like, kind of the leader of camp.
1: Uh-huh.
0: He was saying, no fireworks. And then somebody went, baby, you're a firework. That just got everyone laughing and stuff. So, yeah. And then we have California by Chapel Rowan. I feel like since it's in California, it's not
1: even in California.
0: We're based in California, so, like.
1: Yeah. But you're camping in Oregon.
0: We are, but we use the California, like, Girl Scout stuff, so.
1: Love it.
0: Yeah. I just put California in there by Chapel Rowan. I don't know why. But, like, yeah. So, like, Starship by Nicki Minaj.
2: Let's go get a wave. They say what they gonna say. Have a drink, clink, found a Bud Light. Bad bitch like me, it's hot.

0: Tastes like strawberries.
1: Okay, so, I accidentally just messed that up. I'm sorry. That was a little sneak peek later in the show. But I have a riddle for you right now.
2: Ooh, it's riddle time.
1: I had to double check there because I didn't know.
2: Heh.
1: So, this is a mediumly hard one.
2: Don't blurt it out this time.
1: Okay.
2: I'm ready.
1: Mediumly hard one. It's kind of a camp thing, but also kind of not, like, themed.
2: Okay.
1: But I don't know if it is or not.
2: Are you giving me a hint right here?
1: No.
2: Oh, okay.
1: It was just, like, the best one I could find.
2: Okay. Well, let's hear it.
1: I have distinct rivers, but not a drop of water. I have massive mountains, but no rock or dirt. I have bustling cities, but absolutely no people living in them. What am I?
2: I think I know.
1: Oh, that was quick.
2: Maybe.
1: So an easy I guess I could be wrong. But Humboldt County Library. I've been I like Humboldt County Library.
2: Well, your sister or your aunt works for it. My sister.
1: She does?
2: She works for the Humboldt County Library system, yeah.
1: Oh, for the system, yeah.
2: She's a librarian. Yes.
1: She really likes libraries, and the Humboldt County Library strengthens our community by educating, inspiring, and connecting people. There are 11 libraries located from Trinidad to Hoopa to Garberville, plus a book mobile that visits rural parts of the county. Our public libraries are open to everyone with books, movies, music, computers, and Wi-Fi. 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So,
2: nice.
1: I guess we decided to go into the next song.
2: Well, we're just you know, taking our time.
1: Yeah, we're taking our
2: time. We're
1: getting there. So, we have the next three songs, which is the same person who liked Oasis liked Nirvana.
2: Nice.
1: So
2: is it me? Am I this person?
1: No. Oh. She was at camp.
2: I know. I'm joking.
1: Of course you're joking. Okay. If you want to text in for that riddle, you can text in at 707-382-1398. But my next two songs I have are In Bloom by Nirvana and About a Girl by Nirvana. And this one's kind of random, but Sunroof. It's not random, but it's random to other people. In one of the car, car I was in, everyone was like, pull out the sunroof. It was in a van. There was no sunroof.
2: Oh, geez.
1: So,
2: I bet the person driving the van was loving that.
1: Yeah. So we have In Bloom by Nirvana next. If you want to text in, you can text in the answer to the riddle at 707-382-1398.
2: 382-1398.
1: No. Oh, yeah.

0: I like that. I was like, are you coming back?
1: Yes, I am. But what do you think the riddle of the day is today?
0: So my guess is that this is a map.
1: You would be, drum roll please, correct.
0: Yes.
1: So we didn't have anyone text in with the answers today. So, but yeah, the next.
0: But I won 1 million invisible Birdman dollars.
1: No, you won to take Burgess for a walk.
0: That's true. I always win that.
1: Okay. You know where you can find in bloom flowers?
0: Where?
1: Wildberries.
0: Oh.
1: 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My next three songs are like... Mom said, hey, I won Walking Burgess this morning.
0: Oh.
1: So never mind.
0: He must have just made life miserable for her once we left.
1: He gets a walk in the morning and we woke up really late this morning and had to go immediately. So he didn't get one, and he gets one really early in the morning or else he'll go insane. So, Burgess is our dog, by the way.
0: And no giving away your mom's prize.
1: Yeah, no, sorry. But my next three songs are party songs because we did a lot of partying.
0: Okay.
1: Well, two songs, actually. Party in the USA by Miley Cyrus.
0: Nice.
1: And Party by Beyonce.
0: Okay. Party.
1: And then we have Stop It. I want the Jeopardy music going on. Okay. And then we have Boom Clap by Charlie XCX because, like, I feel like that's a party song.
0: Okay.
1: Well, you're gonna have... Yeah.
0: Okay.
1: But I feel like this is going to be, like, kind of closing out our set
0: today. It's a nice little three pack right there.
1: I feel like this is going to be closing out our set today, probably.
0: This is definitely going to close out our set today.
1: Okay.
0: Hey.
1: Yeah.
0: Before we're off the air, though.
1: Yeah.
0: We saw Masters of the Universe last night, and
1: if
0: there's any 80s dads out there that are looking for something to do with their kids on Father's Day tomorrow, go see Masters of the Universe. It was awesome. It was so much fun. I really enjoyed it. I loved the show when I was a kid, so just putting that out there for any dads that are looking for anything to do tomorrow. It was awesome. Masters of the Universe. Check it out.
1: I did watch a few episodes when I was stationed at Dad's office when I was little. I watched a few of the animated series ones.
0: Yeah, if you're scared of Jared Leto because he's going to ruin Skeletor, don't worry about it. He doesn't. Skeletor's awesome.
1: Skeletor looks awesome.
0: Yeah, it was
1: and
0: great.
1: And he did a really good job lip syncing.
0: So fun. Anyway.
1: Party in the USA!
0: Woo!
1: Woo!

0: I could hear your headphones.
1: Oh, yeah.
0: But
1: this mic picks everything up.
0: Yeah. I am going to sign off here because...
1: Thanks for hanging out with us today, everybody.
0: Thanks for hanging out. This is DJ Rose Gold on the
1: Inside Character
0: Golden
1: Dad.
0: Hour. I have a shout-out to make for Katie. It is her birthday tomorrow.
1: Happy birthday, Katie.
0: But my show is today. And I'm not going to be here next week. It is going to be Dad covering for me, Sideshow Dad.
1: Yeah, this was kind of a sneaky show anyway. You weren't scheduled today, but
0: no,
1: we just got
0: you
1: on the radio.
0: And I have Girl Scout camp, so I will see you whenever I have my next show. So
1: thanks for listening, everybody.
0: Thanks for listening. Have a great rest of your day, and I'm signing off to DJ Jolly Giant. Have a good day, everyone.

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I'm taking over. Shout out to DJ Rose Gold. Shout out to Wizard. Shout out to you, listener, for being awesome and for being dope. Your DJ Jolly Giant here, waiting for the top of the hour so I could read the legal ID. I totally forgot what song to play. DJ Psyop, It's Forever by the Little Dippers. That's right. All right, I'm going to take this off because... This is your DJ Jolly Giant. You are listening to me, your DJ Jolly Giant, on the Jolly Variety Jam every other Saturday from 1 to 2, only on KHHA Humboldt Hot Air, brought to you by Playhouse Arts. 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What? This is Forever by the Little Dippers, requested by your DJ Psyop. Loved and missed, and also super dope down there in SoCal. But if you have any requests, 707-382-1398, call or text. I might ignore them because I only have an hour show. I can't lie to you. But I'm probably not going to ignore them, okay? You just got to make sure that you're picking the right vibe because this is your DJ Variety Jam, your Jolly Variety Jam. And you know what? Jamming with some variety, it's always welcomed.

0: No, don't do that!
1: Sorry, that was a cool song from a really bad movie. I did not enjoy the movie Obsession. Oh, dang. Oh, wait, am I mic? Yeah, my mic is on. Yeah, I'm sorry. If you watched that movie and my voice acting messed with you, that's weird because I'm not a good voice actor. That's not true. I give myself credit. So the movie Obsession really messed with me, but it also was like speedrunning therapy, like 3 months of therapy in 2 hours. But I will not watch the director's cut, just, yeah, for the record. So yeah, bye. Digi Jolly Giant. Meow.

It's just like heaven being here with you, listener. Listening to DJ Jolly Giant, that is. Up next. Bobby Pulido for you.

Yo, this is your DJ Jolly Giant, and that was Desvelado by Bobby Pulido. Up next, we got some Juan Jaramillo. No, Julio Jaramillo. Odiame. Shout out to

You know, I hear you paint houses. You know? I like painting houses. See, you come to me today on the day that I'm to paint a house, and you ask me, what? To clap a fool? No. I paint houses. You don't understand. 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You know, these are the paints that I use in my craft. And you come to me I like, shout out to DJ Psyop for putting me onto some Godfather type vibes. You know, when you just kept referencing Sopranos. I gotta close the door because I could hear my own echo. Hold on. I didn't hit my face with the headphones when I was running back. Shout out to James George. Good morning. Welcome to the world again. I hope that you're having fun with the DJ Jolly Giants Jolly Variety Jam. Shout out to Kai. Shout out to Kai for being a cool artist. Shout out to everybody who's listening. Shout out to Mom for giving birth to me. I don't think you're listening though. You're in Mexico right now. And shout out to just when I thought I was out, they pulled me right back in. That's just how life has been lately. It's been heck at work. And shout out to organized crime, because let's just be real about how it's only a stone's throw away from legal crime. But we can't get into that because I value my life. So the reason that this next song is going to be played, because it was the last song that Chalino Sanchez, you know, threw up. Poor guy. But hey, you know, you got to be careful with that organized stuff, dude. Your DJ Jolly Giant, only on 105. No, this isn't 105. Only on 94.7 KHHA, Humble Hot Air. 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And when I extend the radio antenna on my car all the way up, I could hear it from Blue Lake. Sometimes. On the top of a tall hill. I really love small radio stations. Shout out to KRFH for teaching me. And shout out to all of you, dear listeners. If you have any requests, I'd like to tell you to call 707-382-1398. Give me a ring. Send me a text. Send me a picture of your cat. And I will describe the cat on the air to the beautiful listeners of Arcata and beyond. But for now, let's go ahead and play some Chalino Sanchez, Alma Enamorada, and whatever other shenanigans come on after that.

0: you. 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
1: Yeah, you. Shout out to tie-dye tidy whiteys. If you know, you know, you know. Shout out to my Uncle Sergio. Uncle Primo, Primo Uncle. Primo Tio Sergio. Uncle Cousin. Tio Primo Cousin. Sobrino, whatever. Yeah, Lesbian of the Year by The Beach is up next. Requested by my Uncle Sergio. A fantastic song, he says. This is his review. He's a wonderful reviewer. A fantastic song about the fears and anxieties that come with coming out to the world and opening up your true self to the world and those you love. Shout out for Pride Month, you know. Wait, is it June still? Yeah, it is. Wait, that's Pride Month, right? I don't know these things. I don't know anything. I know that I know nothing. But yeah, shout out to all of you wonderful, beautiful, brave souls. Let's not hate. I believe you gotta love. You gotta love. That's it. That's all I need to say. Keep it locked. And I'm playing I Was Dancing in a Lesbian Bar after this, because I love that song. Oh.

You are lesbian of the year, my friend, dear listener, all of you. I lost signal on my phone. 707. Okay. Sorry if I'm not getting your messages. Night.

0: 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But at least that's it. 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So Brant texted me. Shout out to Brant and shout out to Mr. Porteous, who's also out here, and Stuart, I think. My phone, I'm not going to look at it right now, but I stopped, like, it's acting weird. I'm not able to get texts. If you have any requests, 707-382-1398, call or text, but don't call in the next 5 minutes because I'm probably going to be in the restroom. TMI.
1: Sorry, too much information.
0: But up next, you requested Sound of the Police by Grande Juan. I couldn't find it by Grande Juan. I can only guess you wanted KRS-Juan. One, KRS-One. Mexican joke. So this is what's playing next, and if it's not it, 707-382-1398. Request hotline, cold line, warm line. If I don't answer, I'll call you back. Keep it locked. Your DJ Jolly Giant every other Saturday from 1 to 2. It's almost done, dude. The 1 hour shows? I don't know. 2 hours is too much. 1 hour is not enough. Keep it locked, and I love you all.

0: your DJ Jolly Giant. You're listening to KHHA Humboldt Hot Air, and the door's open over there again, so I gotta close that door. But let's put on some Adventure Time ambiance in the meantime. Hold on, child.
1: Your granddaddy's gonna be right back.
0: Boy, oh boy, is this show not a representation of my life. Fun, chaos, and darn round tomfoolery every which way. It's 1:52, my friends. You're listening to Grasslands, Adventure Time-inspired ambient music. Grasslands is a one-hour loop. My phone is finally starting to get some texts, so if you were texting me and I wasn't replying, well, that's actually normal, but I'm sorry this time because it wasn't my fault, it was the phone's fault. Today you listened to a bunch of stuff. We just started with Forever by the Little Dipper. Shout out to DJ Psyop for that request. Then we had Only You and You Alone by The Platters. I went into Angel Baby by Rosie and the Originals. Shout out to Rosie. Then we got Desvelado by Bobby Pulido. Au. And then Odiame by Julio Jaramillo. Also, au. Piensa que en el fondo de la fosa vas a llevar la misma vestidura. After that, we listened to In the Still of the Night by the Five Satins. Then we got The Love Theme by The Godfather. Well, it wasn't by The Godfather, it's from The Godfather. I just wasn't about to write down all those artist names. Sorry. After that, Alma Enamorado to, you know, combine what DJ Psyop called my two families. You know, organized crime in Italian American and Mexican American life. Shout out to Big John for requesting Up in the... No, that was not what he requested. I played Up in the Club. Sopranos is a really good show about really bad men. Gotta be honest. Good show, though. Lesbian of the Year. Shout out to Sergio. Shout out to Uncle Sergio for that one by The Beaches. I played I Was Dancing in a Lesbian Bar by Jonathan Richmond. Shout out to Jonathan Richmond.
2: Shout out.
0: Sound of the Police was requested by Big John. Shout out to Brant and Stuart and John and the father of Brant, whose name doesn't come to mind right now, but I heard about you. I heard the stories. You're cool. Welcome to Humboldt County. I know you've been here before. Da Funk by Daft Punk after that. Then I got the by Labi Cifre. Latin Families. Yeah, we got Latin Family Psyop. And if you have any requests, we're running out of time, so it's too late. Catch me next time, dude.
1: I was telling you the whole time, that phone number right there, 707-382-1398. Send me a picture of your cat, and I will describe it on the air, I promise. Okay, I'm going to turn off my phone. Sorry.
0: And then up next, we got a really cool song, but I just wanted to take the time to tell you, once I was at the Winco, I was looking underneath that candy aisle, under the shelves at the candy aisle, for some spare Skittles, some M&Ms maybe. But what I saw instead was a crawdad.
2: Don't report me,
0: he told me.
2: I escaped from the fish tank.
0: To the crawdad I said, brother, I wouldn't dream of it, but you gotta grab me that Skittle that's too far out of reach for me.
2: Please, I'm allergic to sugar.
0: And I said, I told you what I said. You gotta go get me that Skittle.
2: But I will break out in hives.
0: And I'm like, I'm breaking out in hives lying down here, crawdad. I won't tell you the rest of this story, because it's not real. But up next, we got Dance Now by Joey Valance and Bray. I like this song, because, bro, you don't gotta talk, man. No, you just gotta dance. Okay, thought that would be smoother.
3: Hey, get up and dance, man.

0: man. 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
1: I'm trying. This is your DJ Jolly Giant. This is sublime work that we do. But it's just some ambiance for me to play in the background as I yap and yammer. Oh, but Bradley, we miss you. I'm sad that I'm older than him now. But I guess I'm glad. I wish that he had those thoughts. Your DJ Jolly Giant wants to say goodbye and lots of love. Lots of love to you, which is just the way that you have to say I love you without saying that, you know? You gotta say that when you're afraid, because it's okay to be afraid, my friends. But I do love you all, and you all need to hear that. Everybody needs to hear that, because everybody's deserving of love. Your DJ Jolly Giant is gonna play the computer auto now. That better not be Sister Nancy. Alright, it's Sister Nancy, guys. I don't care. It's all her.

0: Ain't no stopping. Ain't no stopping. Sister Nancy. I had to cut off the legal ID because I just had to shout out Sister Nancy. You cannot step on the toes of the queen. Sister Nancy, that's it. Wait.
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0: Yeah, that's not a... is that a song by... All right, that's Forever by the Little Dippers again. What the heck? We started on this one. Now the second hour is going to start on this one. Go watch Obsession if you haven't. It's bad. I really didn't like it, but I'm not a fan of horror movies. I'm not going to watch the director's cut. You DJ Jolly Giant. 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

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I'm Cairo, and this is Mazika. 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I'm Cairo, and this is Mazika.

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I'm Cairo, and this is Mezika. 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

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I'm Cairo, and this is Mazika, our weekly Arabic music show. 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I'm Cairo, and this is Mazika.

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I'm Cairo, and this is Mazika. I have one more song for you guys before I sign off for the day. And then coming up at 4 p.m. is Upbeats with DJ Canyon. 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

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I'm Cairo, signing off for the day. You guys, every week I do a music Arabic show on Saturday from 2 to 4. 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

Oh, Spank. That's a great local band from yesteryear, say 1999. Spank. And that might just be the theme song for this show, ladies and gentlemen. You've got DJ Daylight coming in for a new show here. The show is The Downbeat. And you heard some downbeats right there. I'll tell you what. Greg was a great band leader, and he is still doing it. So what did I say, 99? I think is probably when that came out. I was at the CD release party. That's where I got that CD. Hard to find online, but I have the hard copy. So once again, welcome to the new show, The Downbeat, coming in, not as a replacement, because nothing could replace Upbeats with DJ Canyon, who, is on sabbatical, at least. So for the meantime, you have DJ Daylight here with The Downbeat, and you are listening to KHHA LP Arcata 94.7 FM, HumboldtHotAir.org, community forward radio from the Creamery District. Yes, brought to you by the Playhouse Arts, wonderful organization. You'll be hearing more about them soon. But we just wanted to keep the music going, give you a taste of what we got today. We got some funky stuff coming, and then second half we're gonna go into a few different directions. But once again, stay tuned and you will find out. So we are just gonna keep going with a little more Spank. Like I said, I have the whole CD, and the CD's Acid Funk Groove Jazz, which I think about covers most of the basis for those guys. That was No Name, I believe that's the name. And this next one is going to be Cajun. So let's see what they got for us.

Ooh. Spank. That was Nomad. And once again, local band from the last century, circa 1999, at least that's when the CD came out. One of a local luminary, Greg Camphius's projects. That was a while back. Don't even want to think, 20 some years, almost pushing 30 years, that band was around here in the Arcata area. You may still be following Greg and his current project, the Bump Foundation. Now, that's been a long-lasting project right there. Great dance music, great funk, great band leading by, there by Greg Camphius. So we just want to start out with a little local flavor. Once again, you're listening to The Downbeat. It's not Upbeats, it's The Downbeat. And I am not DJ Canyon, in case you are tuning in expecting to hear DJ Canyon. But I'm, you know, let's just say closely related to DJ Canyon. So I'm just going to have to do, this is DJ Daylight, not to be confused with DJ Nightlight, who, if you're a late night kind of person, you might hear late at night, like tonight, for example. Right after midnight, there's a little show that comes on called After Hours, where we stretch out and DJ Nightlight comes in and takes you into the wee hours. If you like what you're hearing on this show, The Downbeat, you may hear more of the same, or you may hear something completely different. You never know. But just a heads up. So, once again, a little nod to one of my favorite bands to come out of this area, Spank. The other one, which, was well before that. Airhead, oh boy, back in the day, back in the 70s and 80s, we used to tear it up to that band. But I digress. I just want to make sure you understand you are listening to KHHALP Arcata 94.7 FM or HumboldtHotAir.org. And the time is 4:20 on the dot. And it just happens to be 6:20. June 20th. 4:20. Not saying. And this is a special day, June 20th, because it's leading right into something which I've always been fond of, specifically the summer solstice, which is happening, try to do some quick math, 9 hours. 9 hours and 4 minutes from now, 1:24 a.m., coming right up tomorrow morning, will be the official beginning of summer. So tonight might just be the shortest night of the year. And today and or tomorrow might just be the longest day of the year, at least in our hemisphere. So that's something to look forward to, something to celebrate. I suspect people will be celebrating that tonight or wherever you are. I know if you're a druid, you're really going to be celebrating probably over there at Stonehenge somewhere. So just in case, we do have a text line here at the sound booth, 707-382-1398, if you're interested in texting us. I'm going to grab the text line right now just to see. So far, okay, yeah, so far no complaints. That's good. So we just want to keep going with some music here. As I said, we've got a few different directions. Before we switch, though, we really love funk here
this hour especially, and people that I know love funk. And one thing I like to do is give people heads up on some music that's coming to our area, or at least close to it. And if you are a musician or you know of musicians that are going to be playing anytime soon in our area, I'd love to hear about it. Please go ahead and shoot us a text, as I said, 707-382-1398. Love to give a shout out to any bands, any gigs that are coming up, especially funky ones, danceable ones. That's always fun. And speaking of danceable funk, this is a little bit of a reach, but it is definitely in our Ballywick, let's say. There's a really fun band coming to Berkeley, which, you know, is really actually pretty close, coming up in October, October 16th at the Berkeley Greek. If you haven't been there, oh, it's a great venue, great town, great band. Wolfpack is playing. Got to see them a couple years ago at Red Rocks out in Colorado. Fantastic show. Incredibly funky stuff. And one of the things that made them extra funky was Mr. Corey Wong on rhythm guitar. He is the monster of monsters on the funky rhythm guitar. So, and he's got an album out, which is great. He's got probably hundreds of albums out. He sits in with a lot of other bands, and he's got a lot of different configurations of people that he plays with, including Wolfpack, but he does his own thing as well. So we're going to start with a little Wolfpack. Wolfpack, that's V-U-L-F. Wolfpack. And there's a little song that Wolfpack calls Corey Wong. And then we're going to go into Corey's more recent album. It's from 22. Called Wong's Cafe. And we're going to play a couple tracks from Corey himself. But first, we're going to start with a really fun band. As I said, coming this October, you get this on your calendar. And you also might want to grab some tickets. I know I did. So here we go. Starting in, not quite the second half of the show, but when we get to the bottom of the hour, I'll probably have to pause, take a breather, all this dancing. Okay, so here we go with Wolfpack, Corey Wong.

Oh, little Corey Wong there for y'all. That last one was Disco de Lune. Started with Wolfpack, a song called Corey Wong. Corey Wong playing with Wolfpack there. Again, with any luck, playing this October with Wolfpack at the Berkeley Greek. And then we started with playing a couple tracks from Corey's recent 2022 release, Wong's Cafe. That started with Smoke Show, and then into Disco de Lune. 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Get this, open 6 a.m. to midnight daily. I tell you what, just about 11:53, 11:54 at night, you know, you get a hankering. Wouldn't an apple pie taste really good right about now? And it's like, hey, quick. Those guys know me pretty well, especially the ones that are working about 2 minutes to midnight. So, Wildberries, please support those guys. Phil and family have been great community members ever since they took over that store from Larry's, the old Larry's Marketplace, for those old-timers among us. And I believe I mentioned earlier Playhouse Arts. Now, the Playhouse Arts, now that's the reason you're listening to me right now. They helped put this radio station together. Narrowly is really, you know, doing the heavy lifting, but Playhouse Arts supports KHHA, helped put this together. They're our parent organization, and Playhouse Arts does a lot of things, a lot of great arts and theater oriented activities in our area. Our Space Arts, the Wonder Wagon, Artists in Schools, and they also have the Arcata Playhouse, which, if you've ever heard me on the air before, you know I wax whimsical about that place. I've seen so many great shows at the Arcata Playhouse, and I would just love it if you did too. So great little space for wonderful, world-class, world-renowned acts. Nice, small, intimate space where you can hear the most incredible music. RJA, Redwood Jazz Alliance, also has a lot of great shows that Playhouse, the Arcata Playhouse, opens their doors so that they can have a venue for those great jazz shows as well. 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And just because we like to kind of throw out current events here, recent current events, and, you know, maybe more practically upcoming events, but the Sea Dog and I just got back from the city, in the big city,
And there's another great organization down there. I mentioned RJA, which is our local Redwood Jazz Alliance. Wonderful, wonderful organization. Another great jazz organization is SF Jazz. You often have to travel a little further to hear their shows, but believe me, it is worth it. They have a wonderful venue down there on Franklin Street in San Francisco. Great, great neighborhood. If you've never been to the Hayes Valley District, wonderful restaurants, very happening place near the Symphony Hall, the Opera House, the ballet. I mean, everything's happening right there. But we were lucky enough to go down this last week and saw a great, great band who I have played, or somebody named DJ Nightlight has played late at night, a band out of London by way of Kenya. I think I said that right. A band called Coco Roco. So we're going to hear a track from a wonderful band. Well, we might hear two. We're getting down there. And then the next night, well, I'm not gonna let you know. I'll just break in here in a minute. But this this track is by Coco Roco, Abusi Junction.

Yes, Coco Roco. Kenyan roots coming from now Londoners. They put on a great show at SF Jazz on the dance floor this last Tuesday night. And then this last Wednesday night, went to a new jazz club, Mr. Tipple's Jazz Club, right down the street. Great intimate little jazz spot with great dim sum, by the way. Didn't know what we were getting into, and oh my, was I pleasantly surprised. A duet from Brazil was playing. Ian Corey on the 10-string mandolin. Bandolium, I believe they call the 10-string there. And then a buddy of his, Igor Souza, was playing the 7-string guitar, the bass with the thumb. And us, like, these guys were just blew me out. Oh, great. We got to sit right in front of them. Wonderful. Being a mandolin player, I was especially impressed with Ian's incredible playing. So grabbed a CD, told him I'd give him a shout out, see if we can't get those guys in our area. So I just wanted to play a couple quick tracks here before the funk runs out and the reggae starts. Humble Hansen is coming in with his amazing reggae show. So these guys call themselves Nuevo Caminhos, the new way. And just a couple quick tracks. This first one's going to be called Gaba.

Oh, Novos Caminos. That was Gaba, Ian Corey on the 10-string mandolin, Igor Souza on the 7-string guitar, straight out of Brazil. Young guys just on their first North American tour. Got to see them at Mr. Tipple's Jazz Club just mere nights ago. So wonderful stuff. You never know what you're going to hear, but boy, time does fly when you're having fun, and we need to get out of here so Humboldt Hansen can get in. And, maybe you'll tune in about, say, 7 hours from now and catch a great show, after hours, coming in just minutes after midnight and just about an hour and 20 minutes before the summer solstice. So, by all means, keep listening to HumboldtHotAir.org, KHHALPRKDA. And just going to leave you with a little Spotify playlist here. One of my favorite bands that's also coming, which you will hear more about if you keep listening. This will be Lettuce. Good morning, Mr. Schmink. See you all later.